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6: 10月17日及24日, 因为卑诗省市选及省选关系, 演扬妙法节目将会暂停, 改播2026卑诗省市选开票直击, 及2026卑诗省选选情直击, 演扬妙法会在10月31日恢复播出, 敬请留意。 安省佛教法上学会由已故法学大德罗时献居士创立，系加拿大注册嘅非牟利慈善机构，以弘扬佛法、服务社会为宗旨，定期举行法学班、诵经法会、正座班、专题讲座、研讨会等活动，费用全免。详情请浏览电脑网址 www.onbds.org 或于星期六日致电416-443-1835查询。认识正信佛教，踏上菩提大道。
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